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3: You know, people just don't see how much work is really involved in this rap shit. I didn't know it. I didn't see it. I never saw it until I was actually in it.
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3: ACX. Understand what it's like, but you always gotta, people always gotta see you smile. You always gotta put on that fake, you know?

0: Dans un style high-tech minimal, c'est Boris Brejcha. Quick It, sorti en novembre 2024 sur son label Fucking Serious. Voilà, que du bon.
1: Yo, we know it's a life rough out there, but from your hard work in you, then you're bound to reach. 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

0: 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Pop off a boy on tonight.
1: Formé en 1995 à Washington, Tiberi Corporation, duo de musique électro, dub, trip-hop, jazz, reggae

Look at that high grill feeling. Think of what you gotta get the heart straight with him. Gonna make a place shake, keep your face grinning. Stay winning, whether you're saint or sinning. Keep swimming and don't drown. Gotta bring a new sound to the old town. Gotta step up when they wanna step down. Time to bring a fresh down from the underground. That's how, we get in it. Girls gon' bring it, guys gon' get it. No time to waste, so we race to the finish. Gotta stay woke, stay up late, got the endless.